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1: The Home Office are calling for a North London bar to be stripped of its licence after immigration officers uncovered two members of staff working there illegally. The move is supported by the Metropolitan Police, which says it has had to respond to multiple incidents of fights, drug use and loud music from the venue. On June the 10th, Brent Council's Licensing Subcommittee will review the case against Recanto Kings, a Brazilian bar and restaurant at the Sapcoat Trading Centre in Willesden, which could result in the premises having its licence revoked. It comes after a number of complaints have been made against the venue and its owners over the past 2 years. City Hall will not follow New York in ordering local businesses to keep their doors and windows shut while air conditioning, AC, is running, officials have confirmed. All stores in the Big Apple have been prohibited from doing so since 2015, with Department of Consumer and Worker Protection, DCWP, Commissioner Vilda Vera Mayuga branding it an irresponsible practice that comes at the cost of our environment. With sweltering temperatures continuing to hit London, along with the relentless debate around air conditioning in homes, questions have also been raised around the conduct of businesses in the capital. I'm Georgina Stansfield, and that was your local news update from the LGR News Desk.
2: Στον LGR δεν ξέρουμε μόνο από μουσική, ξέρουμε και από διαφήμιση. 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
1: Plans to demolish a Hindu temple in North London and build a new one in its place have been given the go-ahead. Providing a water pipe running directly below it can be repaired first. The watercourse is on the brink of collapse, and failing to fix the pipe could cause serious flooding in the area. Harrow Council has approved plans to build a new temple by demolishing the existing Sri Sithi Vinayaga Devasthanam Temple on Nibthwaite Road in Marlborough. The current building was originally a warehouse, but developers want to replace it with a new, modern, high-quality, purpose-built temple. National Education Union, NEU members at a school in North London that specialises with SEND pupils are set to take further strike action over disputes about cuts to pay and hours, with claims the Academy Trust is moving to fire and rehire support staff. Woodfield School is a mixed secondary school in Kingsbury, Brent, catering for pupils aged 11 to 19, with a range of special educational needs, including physical disabilities and autism. Part of the Compass Learning Partnership Academy Trust, the school had to close numerous times in December and January after NEU members walked out. I'm Georgina Stansfield, and that was your local news update from the LGR News Desk.
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Οπότε ελάτε να μας πείτε και ένα γεια, ένα hello to the LGR family. 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Big, big event. Tickets, yeah, they said, yeah, sas. 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

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Let's check out some of the pricing as well as you can find out all the ticket information. Όλα τα στοιχεία υπάρχουν στην ιστοσελίδα του ραδιοφώνου μας εκεί στο lgr.co.uk. But let me just give you a little bit of an idea of the ticket pricing. Adult tickets for daytime tickets are £16.50, and that's from 11 a.m. to 5:30 p.m. Daytime tickets. You can upgrade to the after dark sessions with Triantafylos and Stefanos Pelikanis and Spasta Greek dance for just £2. Upgraded tickets, just £2. On a day ticket of £16.50. Evening tickets from £22 if you're coming in from 7 p.m. to 1 a.m. There are concessions as well for our senior citizens, students and disabled access. Daytime at £11. And listen up, under 18s go free. Under 18s go free for the daytime only. Need ID to prove age. Αυτοί που είναι κάτω από 18 χρονών έχουν δωρεάν είσοδο μόνο για την ημέρα. Daytime only. If you fancy coming to the nighttime entertainment from 7 p.m. for the under 18s, it's just £5. Need ID to prove age. Concessions for OAPs, students and disabled access, £16.50 for the nighttime after dark. And adults, £22. You can find all of that information at your own pleasure. And make your choices there at lgr.co.uk and also the CWF website, cwfexpo.co.uk. 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
1: City Hall will not follow New York in ordering local businesses to keep their doors and windows shut while air conditioning, AC, is running, officials have confirmed. All stores in the Big Apple have been prohibited from doing so since 2015, with Department of Consumer and Worker Protection, DCWP, Commissioner Vilda Vera Mayuga branding it an irresponsible practice that comes at the cost of our environment. With sweltering temperatures continuing to hit London, along with the relentless debate around air conditioning in homes, questions have also been raised around the conduct of businesses in the capital. The Mayor of London and ministers must intervene to stop the collapse of Build to Rent, BTR properties across the capital, business groups have warned. New analysis seen by the Local Democracy Reporting Service, LDRS, shows that the number of BTR homes under construction has fallen by almost a third in the last year alone, from 17,138 in Q1 of 2025 to 12,134 in the first 3 months of this year. Business LDN Real Estate UK, the Association for Rental Living and Price Hubble have now called on City Hall to ensure the impending New London Plan, the Mayor's planning and development document, provides firmer direction on BTR properties for London's boroughs. The analysis found that 38.8% of the dedicated rental properties surveyed in London provide homes at either the discounted market rent, DMR, rent set at least 35% below local market levels, or the London living rent, which is set at one-third of local incomes. I'm Georgina Stansfield, and that was your local news update from the LGR News Desk.

0: 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Στο σπίτι, στη δουλειά, στο αυτοκίνητο.
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2: Protesters clashed with police in Southampton last night over the death of 18-year-old Henry Novak. Ben Monte has more.
3: Chairs, cans, stones and flares were pelted at police in riot gear as crowds gathered at Southampton Police Station and near to where Henry was killed. The 18-year-old died from stab wounds moments after he was placed in handcuffs, with his attacker accusing him of racist abuse. Reform UK leader Nigel Farage says the public should respond with rage to the incident, while Kemi Badenoch called it a seminal moment for Britain.
2: The UK's economy is expecting stronger growth than previously expected this year, while inflation should also come down. But growth forecasts have been cut for next year over concerns of the long-term impact of the Iran war. Emergency services are at the scene of a crash involving a Royal Navy helicopter in Devon. Police say it happened in a field near Okehampton, with several road closures in place around the area. And MPs are warning the government to steer clear of banning young people from watching educational content on YouTube and TikTok. From Radio News Hub, I'm Frankie Hirsine.
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0: Κωνσταντίνου. 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
2: LGR police say 11 officers were injured as a result of the unrest sparked by the death of 18-year-old Henry Novak. Ben Monte has more.
3: Hundreds gathered outside Southampton Central Police Station and close to where Henry was killed, where chairs, cans and flares were thrown at police. The 18-year-old was arrested as he lay dying from stab wounds after he was accused of racism by his attacker. Shabana Mahmood says his family didn't want his death to fuel tensions, adding that protesters have hijacked the tragedy to stir up violence and disorder.
2: An investigation's underway after a Royal Navy helicopter crashed in Devon this morning. It happened just before 4 a.m. in a field at Sowton Down near Okehampton. A committee of MPs are warning against the government banning young people from viewing educational content on social media. A blanket ban on social media for under-16s remains under consideration. And a study by Virgin Media O2's found that around a third of us spend up to an hour and a half doom-scrolling through our phones each day. From Radio News Hub, I'm Frankie Hairsign.
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5: This global running day, figures from Garmin show nearly two-thirds of Brits now identify as runners while reporting improvements to physical and mental health. Here's former Team GB Olympic runner Ewan Thomas.
6: Runners are lacing up to boost their mood, and it's working. The data shows runners recording lower stress and higher sleep scores than non-runners, and more people want in on the action, as running is more popular now than ever. Smartwatches and apps are helping power the rise of running, so much so that 43% wouldn't run if they couldn't track.
7: Στον LGR δεν ξέρουμε μόνο από μουσική, ξέρουμε και από διαφήμιση. 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
1: Ministers are urging for calm after violent clashes between protesters and police following Henry Novak's murder.
2: But no matter the pain we feel, there is no justification for more violence and disorder. The attacks directed towards police officers in Southampton last night were disgraceful and completely unacceptable.
1: Starmer condemned the violence that Hampshire police say injured 11 officers. 18-year-old Henry was arrested as he lay dying from stab wounds after he was accused of racism by his attacker. An investigation into the response is ongoing. A Royal Navy helicopter has crashed in Devon this morning. Emergency services have been at the scene with road closures in place on the A386 and the A30. It happened just before 4 a.m. in a field at Sowerton down near Okehampton. And social media star KSI says he's grieving after leaving the Sidemen. The Britain's Got Talent judge shocked fans by leaving the YouTube collective over the weekend. From Radio News Hub, I'm Lucy Gorman-Lee.
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1: More arrests are expected after clashes between police and protesters amid outrage over the death of Henry Novak. The 18-year-old was arrested as he lay dying from stab wounds after he was accused of racism by his attacker. Reform UK leader Nigel Farage says the public should respond with rage to the incident, but Prime Minister Keir Starmer disagrees.
2: Exploiting this tragedy to create grievance and division would be wrong in any circumstances, but to do it when the family are expressly saying, please don't, is unforgivable.
1: Three members of the Royal Navy are now known to have died in a helicopter crash in Devon. It happened just before 4 a.m. at Sowerton Down near Okehampton, with road closures in place on the A386 and the A30. And there's a new judge on Celebrity MasterChef. Michelin-starred Giorgio Locatelli has joined the UK show after judging the Italian version. That's the latest from Radio News Hub. I'm Lucy Gorman-Lee.
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4: This global running day, figures from Garmin show nearly two-thirds of Brits now identify as runners while reporting improvements to physical and mental health. Here's former Team GB Olympic runner Ewan Thomas.
5: Runners are lacing up to boost their mood, and it's working. The data shows runners recording lower stress and higher sleep scores than non-runners. And more people want in on the action, as running is more popular now than ever. Smartwatches and apps are helping power the rise of running. So much so that 43% wouldn't run if they couldn't train.
6: Στον LGR, δεν ξέρουμε μόνο από μουσική. 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
1: National Education Union, NEU members at a school in North London that specialises with SEND pupils are set to take further strike action over disputes about cuts to pay and hours, with claims the Academy Trust is moving to fire and rehire support staff. Woodfield School is a mixed secondary school in Kingsbury, Brent, catering for pupils aged 11 to 19, with a range of special educational needs, including physical disabilities and autism. Part of the Compass Learning Partnership Academy Trust, the school had to close numerous times in December and January after NEU members walked out. City Hall will not follow New York in ordering local businesses to keep their doors and windows shut while air conditioning, AC, is running, officials have confirmed. All stores in the Big Apple have been prohibited from doing so since 2015, with Department of Consumer and Worker Protection, DCWP, Commissioner Vilda Vera Mayuga branding it an irresponsible practice that comes at the cost of our environment. With sweltering temperatures continuing to hit London, along with the relentless debate around air conditioning in homes, questions have also been raised around the conduct of businesses in the capital. I'm Georgina Stansfield, and that was your local news update from the LGR News Desk.
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0: 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Back to more of the music you want to hear. 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

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Live at Kick in London Greek Radio, London's number one official Greek music station. Taking you through on this Wednesday drive. Andreas Michailidis στα Dex. I'll be with you today. Won't be with you tomorrow or Friday or next week. I'll be back next Friday. Έτσι λοιπόν, μείνετε εδώ μαζί μου μέχρι και τις 7 με την καλύτερη μουσική. 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
1: Plans to demolish a Hindu temple in North London and build a new one in its place have been given the go-ahead. Providing a water pipe running directly below it can be repaired first. The watercourse is on the brink of collapse, and failing to fix the pipe could cause serious flooding in the area. Harrow Council has approved plans to build a new temple by demolishing the existing Sri Sithi Vinayaga Tevasthanam Temple on Nibthwaite Road in Marlborough. The current building was originally a warehouse, but developers want to replace it with a new, modern, high-quality, purpose-built temple. The Home Office are calling for a North London bar to be stripped of its licence after immigration officers uncovered two members of staff working there illegally. The move is supported by the Metropolitan Police, which says it has had to respond to multiple incidents of fights, drug use and loud music from the venue. On June the 10th, Brent Council's licensing subcommittee will review the case against Recanto Kings, a Brazilian bar and restaurant at the Sapcote Trading Centre in Willesden, which could result in the premises having its licence revoked. It comes after a number of complaints have been made against the venue and its owners over the past 2 years. I'm Georgina Stansfield, and that was your local news update from the LGR News Desk.
0: One, two, three, go. 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

Yeah, πάμε εδώ στο ρυθμό. Just coming up to 27 minutes past 5. 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Τι άλλο θέλετε? Taking you through till 7 p.m. It's the 3rd of June already.

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1: A popular Hampstead Heath cafe recently taken over by a new operator is to open in 2 to 3 weeks once a refurbishment of the site is complete. Parliament Hill Cafe, which is to be run by Aussie-inspired operator Daisy Green following a controversial re-tendering exercise, was hoped to be ready and serving customers by this spring. It is understood delays to paperwork being signed may have contributed to the hold-up, though this has not been confirmed by either the City of London Corporation or Daisy Green. Parliament Hill Cafe was one of 5 North London sites put up for tender by the City of London Corporation last year. The corporation runs a number of green spaces, including Hampstead Heath and Highgate Wood, as a registered charity. Its plans to remarket the cafes came under severe criticism, with thousands of customers urging the corporation to retain the existing independent operators. City Hall has intervened to overturn a North London Council's decision to reject the development of more than 1,700 new homes across 2 projects. The Mayor of London used his devolved powers to call in proposals for 1,500 homes on the Great North Leisure Park site and 283 homes near a tube station car park after Barnet Council originally voted to refuse both applications. The decisions, which were vehemently criticised by Labour MPs and councillors, came after City Hall pledged to be more interventionist with rejected applications in order to get more homes built in London. I'm Georgina Stansfield, and that was your local news update from the LGR News Desk.
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0: One, two, three, go. 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
1: Protesters clashed with police in Southampton last night over the death of Henry Novak. Sir Keir Starmer's condemned the violence, which police say injured 11 officers and a police dog.
2: This is a time for serious work, not rage. Yeah. And let me be clear, we will ensure anyone found engaging in disorder meets the full force of the law, as we have done before.
1: 18-year-old Henry was arrested as he lay dying from stab wounds after he was accused of racism by his attacker. An investigation into the response is ongoing. The families of three Royal Navy personnel who died in a helicopter crash have been sent a personally signed message by the Princess of Wales. Kate, who is Commodore-in-Chief of the Fleet Air Arm, said she was saddened to hear of their deaths, which resulted from a crash just before 4 a.m. at Sowerton Down near Okehampton. And Aryna Sabalenka says she feels like quitting tennis after a remarkable meltdown to lose to Diana Schneider in the French Open quarterfinals. She was one set and 4-1 up, but won just one of the next 12 games to crash out. That's the latest from Radio News Hub. I'm Jonathan Deutsch.
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0: Γεια σας, καλησπέρα σας. You are locked into London Greek Radio. That is 103.3 FM with me, Eleni C. I was about to forget my own name there. This is my weekly show, Soundwaves. Galispera sas. It is 8 p.m. and we have got 2 hours of non-stop hits, some banter, Govendez, and also, let's not forget, a catch-up with the lovely Tony Nelfidor, who is currently standing behind me. Ella Tony, bamas kanenan yasu.
1: I'm just going to adjust the microphone level. Yeah. Yasu, good evening, everyone. I hope you're doing really well. Hi, Eleni. It's nice to see you.
0: We are back and we are here in a full swing. So let's get the playlist going. Let's get those songs on your radio.
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0: 3 days ago in London, let's cast our minds back to how hot it was. It felt like the nights that we have in Cyprus, the days by the beach, the evening walks by the seas in Greece. And today, it feels like December. And I want to know, how are you all feeling? And I also want to give a big shout out to every single one of you who are locked into not only my show, but all the shows here on London Greek Radio. Myself and everybody else here love receiving all of your messages. And I, in particular, would love to give a shout out to Kyrios Andreas from Larnaca, who is listening with his wife whilst drinking their coffee. Also, a hello to Dagis, who wants us to play a song by Remos. And Dagis, we have heard you, and we are going to get that song on for you in no time. And also a big shout out to Giorgio from Wood Green, North London that is, who is listening to us whilst revising for his exams. We want to wish you good luck with all of your exams, Giorgio. We know that you are going to smash it. So what we're going to do now is we're going to go into a little bit of a playlist dedicated to all of our lovely listeners. So I hope you enjoy the selection.
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0: You are locked in to London Greek Radio with me, Eleni C. It is just gone 8:30, and finally we have managed to nail down Mr. Tony Nelfido. Yasure, Tony.
1: All right, Eleni. All right, Parikia. How's the world? How are you?
0: The world's doing better now that you're on our sound waves.
1: Oh, bless you. Thank you. Very nice.
0: We want to know, how are you doing today?
1: Oh, well, it's been a long old day. It's Wednesday, isn't it? Yeah, I did the breakfast show today, actually. I was covering. It was quite interesting when you do that. It's a different dynamic, but you've got to, like, search for news and and, you know, kind of Greek headlines and all that. But it's good fun and keeping the energy up.
0: That's what we love to hear. We love to hear energy up. Energy up all the way. We are about to get the energy all the way up on the rest of tonight's show. Isn't that right, Tony?
1: Oh, that's right. We've got a busy few days coming up as well. Sidewine Fest. Do come and say hello to the LGR family this weekend at the Decorium in Wood Green.
0: Absolutely. And for those of you who want to drop by and say hello to me and also want to let me know songs to put on my show just to dedicate for you, don't forget you can come and find me at the CY Fest this Saturday between 8 and 5. No, not 8. What am I talking about? 8. My God, I'm just getting too used to my own show. But you can come and find me between 2 and 5 p.m. on a Saturday. God, could you imagine, Tony, if I turn up at 8 a.m.?
1: You could help with setting up the stall, though.
0: Or maybe I'll do like the 8 to 10 p.m. But instead of a Wednesday, I do it on a Saturday.
1: Actually, Mike will probably like the idea of you helping set up the stall. 8 a.m. That's a nice start. You can look after the place.
0: Total community spirit right there.
1: Total,
0: right?
1: community spirit. It's all about the community, of course. This event, it's been going on since 1982, back when it was at the Gnodigo, I think, Cypriot Community Centre in Wood Green, where it's humble beginnings.
0: Yeah. And then I remember it when it was at Alexandra Palace. I grew up going to this Cyprus Wine Festival every single year. It is a celebration of Cypriot wine and culture. And we are really, really excited because we have an incredible headline act, which is going to be an After Dark live session taking place on Saturday from 10 p.m. and Sunday from 9 p.m. And that is going to be the incredible Triantafilos, isn't that right, Tony?
1: Triantafilos, you can catch him on both nights. But just before him, we have, all the way from Cyprus, we have Kypros Kalitechnis, Stefanos Pelikanis. He's a great entertainer, charismatic. He'll bring all the traditional Cypriot songs with a modern flair as well. And we also have Spasta Greek dancers. They'll be there as a warm-up act as well. So it begins around, I think, 7 p.m. on Saturday, the After Dark, and 6 or 6:30 on Sunday. And if you're thinking, like, so if you come and say hello to Eleni, to the LGR fam, that will be there. The daytime ticket, if you're there for the daytime, you can upgrade for just £2 to stay for the nighttime After Dark to see the acts. So it's just £2 extra.
0: £2 is less than a coffee these days.
1: Exactly. Mere hamburger.
0: I'm not even going to get into a story about burgers because I had a very, very interesting conversation with my cousin from Cyprus when we were trying to translate, kind of get on the same page about burgers. And yeah, the way I was trying to explain it, the way I said it, the way she said it, two different things. But you know what, we'll save that story for another day. But yes, as Tony was saying, it is the Sea at White Fest this weekend. That is Saturday the 6th and Sunday the 7th of June at the Decorium in North London. That is N22 6UH. If you haven't already grabbed your tickets, all you got to do is simply head to London Greek Radio, that is lgr.co.uk. we have a Sea White Fest tab on our website where you can just click on the banner and it will take you to where you can purchase your tickets. And like Tony said as well, for an extra £2 you can upgrade your daytime ticket to have some nighttime entertainment, which I'm very, very sure you will not regret.
1: And there's an exciting bit as well, that it's not in the advert, I believe there are concessions for our lovely senior citizens, for OAPs as well. There are concession prices for young people for daytime. Under 18s go free, absolutely free.
0: Oh, so that means I go for free?
1: Technically, for the daytime.
0: I go for free. Oh, okay.
1: Que vale, que vale.
0: are you trying to say, Tony?
1: And so, so basically, if you're we have a lot of young compatriots that listen in, or also their mums and dads, and maybe Yayambapu, they can tell to the younger members of the family and their friends that if you're under 18, daytime it's absolutely free. If you want to go for the nighttime entertainment, though, under 18s pay just £5 to get in, just £5 if you're under 18. So you can sample. It's really brilliant, especially given to like today's climate, to go see a Greek artist, a top Greek artist and a Cypriot artist. Even the basic ticket prices are really, really, really reasonable as well, reasonably priced.
0: It is a great night at a great price.
1: Definitely. You can check out all the prices and concessions and more, and you can see some nice pictures. And
0: everything is on our website.
1: Yeah, click lgr.co.uk and click on to Cy Wine Fest.
0: Absolutely. Make sure you do come and say hello. Make sure you do join in on our content creating, because there is going to be a lot of that on the day. Tony, don't forget, Nathis Medagalasu. Don't forget your shirts.
1: I've got an LGR top, but I think I have to find where it is now, my LGR top.
0: I mean, that will do for some of them, but, you know.
1: And we always get, like, where can we get one of those tops?
0: Because
1: we
0: kind of run out. Where's my T-shirt?
1: We kind of sold out. I don't know if they've got some for this year, but I know we always get asked about our tops. So.
0: I don't even get a T-shirt. I don't even get one, and you're trying to find another one, is he? You've already got one.
1: I've got two, actually. I've got one from a few years back, and I've got a polo LGR shirt.
0: Yeah, talk about rubbing it in. Yeah, rub it in. Why don't you?
1: I mean, I go down to the supermarket wearing the LGR top.
0: Yeah, just in case they didn't know where you come from. It's like nice and stapled all across your T-shirt.
1: Yeah,
0: because that is what you call branding. You call branding at its peak. Love it for you.
1: Yeah, I mean, you know the amount of like non-Greeks and non-Cypriots that absolutely love Greek music. So they kind of like, oh, we love Greek music. And sometimes we get them calling and through our social media. So shout out to all our non-Greek speakers as well. So
0: and if you can't find us, just spot Tony on the street, read his T-shirt, and all the info is there.
1: I'll be directing you to the decorium from the station there somewhere.
0: He will explain the directions via the T-shirt he wears.
1: It'll be an arrow as well. I have a big arrow at the back.
0: Absolutely love it. See, he's not just helpful at the station, he's helpful to the community.
1: Ferto.
0: Exactly. Yeah. And on that note, let's go into some more music.
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0: It's just gone 9 p.m., which means we are already halfway through tonight's show. My name is Eleni C, and for those of you who are joining me now, welcome to my weekly show, Sound Waves, here on London Greek Radio 103.3 FM. So, coming up, we still have the Oldie but Goldie Play Mix. We also have some wonderful dedications coming up, and what we will always end with is a final thought. So, stay locked in. Stay LGR, because we've got 1 hour still to go.
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2: The survivors of an attack by paranoid schizophrenic Valdo Kalokane have told the Nottingham Inquiry into the failings involved in the case that they felt like an afterthought. Lucy Gorman reports.
3: The victims, Wayne Burkitt and Sharon Miller, say they found it very difficult to hear the extent of failings by some of the public bodies that interacted with the triple killer. The University of Nottingham graduate fatally stabbed students Barnaby Webber and Grace O'Malley Kumar and grandfather Ian Coates on the 13th of June 2023.
2: Sir Keir Starmer's condemned Russia's most recent bombardment of Ukraine and said Britain stands four square behind the war-torn nation as it seeks peace. In his latest call with Volodymyr Zelensky, the Prime Minister and the Ukrainian President spoke on Wednesday afternoon over the phone amid the ongoing conflict in the Eastern European nation. And details of a new £7.3 billion theme park have been unveiled by the American company Universal and the government. Named Universal United Kingdom Resort, works on the Bedfordshire site will begin soon. That's the latest from Radio News Hub. I'm Jonathan Deutsch.
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We are currently 103.3% vibes up in here. For those of you who are joining now, my name is Eleni C, and this is my weekly show, Soundwaves, here on London Greek Radio. Coming up next, we have officially the oldie but goldie play mix. It is about time where we appreciate some old classics, because we know that Greek music is so rich, and the best way to celebrate it is by listening to it. So it's about time we go into some more of those great songs.

0: Γεια σας, είμαι η Ευαγγελία και ακούτε τις μεγαλύτερες επιτυχίες εδώ στο London Greek Radio.
1: It is now time for us to hit one of my favorite parts of tonight's show, and that is the dedications section. Right, our first dedication goes out to Fodis from all of his friends just to say a massive happy birthday. Then our next song is for Michael, who wants to say a massive I love you, Sagabo, to his wife Anna, who is tuned in and listening to London Greek Radio. And next, the dedication comes from Yannis to all his fellow Arsenal players and supporters. He had the best time at the parade. Go Arsenal! 22 years and we got there. And the final dedication is a special one from Joanna to her Yaya Stavroula. We hope you all enjoy the songs coming up just for you.

And just like that, 2 hours yet again have flown by. I've had a very lovely evening tonight, not only speaking with you guys, playing you some great music, but also creating some content with Tony Nelfidor. What I do want to remind you all is that this weekend we have the CY Fest taking place in North London at the Decorium, and we've got the fantastic Triandafilo headlining in the evening. So if you haven't already gotten your tickets, please do head to London Greek Radio, that is lgr.co.uk, to grab your tickets. I'm going to be there on the Saturday vibing with all of the LGR team and obviously with Triandafilo in the evening, so make sure you come and say hello to all of us. And before I leave you with tonight, I just want to say that it is always important for you not to spoil what you have by designing what you have not. Always remember that what you have now was once among the things that you hoped for. Let's always be grateful for the things we have, and let's always persevere and strive to achieve the things that we want. Have an incredible rest of the week, and I hope to see you all on Saturday. Don't forget to come and say hello. Γεια σας και καλή νύχτα.

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1: The survivors of an attack by paranoid schizophrenic Valdo Kalokane have told the Nottingham Inquiry they feel let down. Lucy Gormanley reports.
2: Greg Almond, who represents survivors Wayne Burkitt and Sharon Miller, said they found it very difficult to hear the extent of failings by some of the public bodies that interacted with the triple killer. The University of Nottingham graduates fatally stabbed students Barnaby Webber and Grace O'Malley Kumar and grandfather Ian Coates on the 13th of June 2023. Almond said his clients felt like an afterthought.
1: The name and logo of the UK's Universal theme park have been unveiled as investments of £7.3 billion into the project were announced by the American company and the government. The theme park will be named Universal United Kingdom Resort and construction will soon begin. Finally, cricket and England captain Ben Stokes has defended Jofra Archer's decision to miss tomorrow's first test against New Zealand to play in the Indian Premier League. He said things could get messy if the situation's mishandled. That's the latest from Radio News Hub. I'm Jonathan Deutsch.
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